0: 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We all wonder what happens to people that we love when they're gone. So with that in mind, here's Let Him In Anyway.
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0: 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It's Clodo from the Flatland Cavalry Red of Lubbock, Texas. It's funny, I always tell everyone we're just a band of misfits. Like, I think that's what forms our Flatland sound.
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8: Tonight, a few clouds and increasingly more muggy with a southeast wind of 5 miles per hour will hold low temperatures up to about 73 degrees. Make it to 92 on the first day of October with a partly sunny sky, but this is where we notice a pattern transition with that added humidity. Scattered showers and thunderstorms able to develop from late morning onward into the afternoon. Certainly plenty of dry time, but dodging those downpours for the second half of the day. Similar weather into Friday, low around 73, high 91 with scattered showers and storms. An uptick in the activity is expected on Saturday and Sunday, though this time either day looks like a washout. Josh Eaches with a Storm Station forecast, WBRZ Channel 2.

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0: 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It's 9 o'clock in Tiger Country. 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
0: 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LA2.

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Westall, and hear my new song with Ella Langley. 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

0: Jolene. 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

0: Hey there, I'm Cody Johnson, and this is my song, Horseback. I just want my horseback. 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It's fun, it's upbeat, and I love it.
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0: He's a ranch hand in a pinch, man. 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
11: Tonight, a few clouds and increasingly more muggy with a southeast wind of 5 miles per hour will hold low temperatures up to about 73 degrees. Make it to 92 on the first day of October with a partly sunny sky, but this is where we notice a pattern transition with that added humidity. Scattered showers and thunderstorms able to develop from late morning onward into the afternoon. Certainly plenty of dry time, but dodging those downpours for the second half of the day. Similar weather into Friday, low around 73, high 91 with scattered showers and storms. An uptick in the activity is expected on Saturday and Sunday, though at this time, either day looks like a washout. Josh Eaches with a Storm Station forecast, WBRZ Channel 2.

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9: Cafe Nashville.

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I'm Jody Vallon, so it's National Hot Mulled Cider Day. We celebrate that September 30th each and every year, warming the homes with the scent of cinnamon, nutmeg, and apple. So get to drinking. Here's Zach John.

Empty words. That's Corey Kent on Cafe Nashville. I am Jody Valens. So there's a woman up in Long Island, New York, who found herself in an 8-foot sinkhole on her 47th birthday. So Danielle Timone was enjoying her day on the grounds, and eventually she walked across this one spot. It gave way. Yeah, just a sinkhole opened up. Her neighbors heard her cries, called 911, and now she's loving life again. Thank goodness.

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8: 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It's now.

Thomas Red on Cafe Nashville. I am Jody Valens. And don't forget to win tickets for Tigers, Texas, and Tracy. Tracy Lawrence going to hit the Texas Club the night before LSU plays the Texas Longhorns. I think LSU's got this one. Seriously. Knock on wood. Brantley Gilbert. It's Good Damn on 100.7 The Tiger and Cafe Nashville.

0: Bradley Gilbert, Good Damn on Cafe Nashville, sponsored by Wheelhouse Records. I'm Jody Fallon. All right, Jody B, a re-release for Spider-Man.
1: Which is kind of strange because it's still in theaters, right?
0: Exactly.
1: But yeah, we are talking about Spider-Man Brand New Day, the highest grossing movie of all time at the domestic box office and the third highest grossing ever worldwide. And then they use the word ever.
0: Right. Yeah, it's huge.
1: So why a re-release? Well, apparently there's a lot of extra footage that they did not use in the final cut.
0: Gotcha.
1: And people are kind of clamoring for it. People are big fans of this movie. And so they have decided to, I guess, re-release it and include that new footage.
0: I think it's fantastic. It's almost like, you know, when your favorite artist does a deluxe album.
1: Yeah.
0: Right? Yeah, those extra songs. A little extra footage on the movie makes you want to go back and see it again, which, of course, makes them more money.
1: Well, some of these Marvel movies, they have so much dialogue and so many action scenes.
0: Yeah.
1: You have to see them more than once to take it all in anyway.
0: Of course, yeah.
1: I guess this is a smart move on their part. They're trying to really make it like the highest grossing of all time.
0: I think it's going to happen. Kenny Chesney, here's Carry On Cafe Nashville, sponsored by Hey Now Records.

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1: We all like it.
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Insiders on Cafe Nashville. I am Jody Vallon. So it turns out there's over 150,000 tons of low-level radioactive waste that was dumped in the Atlantic Ocean between 1949 and 1982. And now they're visibly leaking from corroded barrels from the seafloor. I mean, who didn't see that coming with all that salt water, right? Lainey Wilson, phone keys, wallet on Cafe Nashville.

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Kevin Ashley and Jody Vallon. So last weekend, there was a film that hit theaters, the animated film Forgotten Island, and it secured a 100% critic score from Rotten Tomatoes. That's the highest rated film from DreamWorks Animation. That means it must have been pretty good.

him in anyway. Blake Shelton on 100.7 The Tiger in Cafe Nashville. I'm Jody Valens at the Greater Baton Rouge State Fair. It's back October 22nd through November 1st. It's on Airline Highway. We're going to have a blast. Here's John Morgan. It's Kid Myself.

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Very strange turn of events here. An older Japanese man who actually came in first place in an eating contest. He died just after his victory. Yeah, he ate 10 dumplings in a half of a minute, and he won first place. He became unwell and died shortly after. Wow. 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

0: Flatline Cavalry on Cafe Nashville, never coming back. I'm Jody Vallon. Hey, Jody B, some sad news here.
1: Man, when it rains, it pours.
0: Yeah.
1: And I just, the lore of this family, it just

0: breaks my heart. So we are talking about Will Reeve, who is Christopher Reeve's son. Now, we know that Christopher was injured in a horse riding accident.
1: Long time ago.
0: Yes. And then, of course, his mom ended up dying from lung cancer when she was only 44 years old.
1: My.
0: Now, he is a Good Morning America personality, and he has revealed that he himself has testicular cancer.
1: Oh, no. That's terrible. Yeah.
0: I really want to wish him the best.
1: Of course, we wish him the best and a speedy recovery, and hopefully he can, you know, take care of this immediately, and everything's going to be okay. That's what we hope.
0: Well, that's the thing. He's 34.
1: Yeah, young guy.
0: His dad was only 52. His mom was only 44 when they left this earth, and I really hope that he can get well and live his life.
1: I agreed. All My Exes, Lauren Elena with Chase Matthew on Cafe Nashville. Another

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I'm Jody Vallon. Well, Daredevil Born Again set to end with its third season. Had a bumpy ride, actually, along with its revival from Disney+. Plus. It was on again, off again. Well, now it's going to be off again. Hudson Westbrook, it's Painted You Pretty on Cafe Nashville.

Medicine. That's Megan Maroney on 100.7 The Tiger and Cafe Nashville. I'm Jody Vallon, and every Saturday in October, of course, the Corn Maze at Burden is open. A chance for you to win a family four-pack.

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15: Cafe Nashville. From the heart of music.

Kevin Ashley, I'm Jody Vallon. Well, it's nice to have famous friends, isn't it? Well, Brantley Gilbert praising Ella Langley now for taking care of his 7-year-old daughter backstage. Yeah, Bray went to see Ella, and wow, you know what? They hit it off right away. Ella sat down with Bray and just hung out with her for an hour or so. Two more.

0: Brought to you by Broken Bow Records, Carly Pierce with Riley Green. If I don't leave, I'm going to stay on Cafe Nashville. I am Jody Fallon, and I'm going to stay and watch some baseball, Jody.
1: You should. You should. I can't believe it's already this time of year. But yeah, the playoffs have begun. Wild Card Series is going on right now. It is the start of the playoffs. It's going to be a little bit of a long haul, but.
0: Of course it is. Yeah.
1: I don't know. I mean, I feel like the summer has flown by. This is going to fly by too.
0: Sure.
1: However, I do have a list of places where you can actually watch these games. They're going to be broadcast on NBC, the NBC Sports Network, yeah. TBS, of course, with, yeah. you know, the Bravos.
0: Got to have that.
1: True TV, Fox, and FS1. Now, here's the thing. If you don't have cable and you want to watch, there are some free trials going on right now that you can watch on DirecTV, on Fubo, on Hulu Live Plus. Just go in there and see if you are available for one of those free trials.
0: Yeah. Watch it for free and then you can cancel after.
1: Yeah.
0: That's the way it works. And by the way, go Braves. On a

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0: It's time for Music City Now, coming from Nashville, Tennessee. Here's your host, Jessica Wade.
6: 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Spooky season is here. It's October, and so is our spotlight track of the week. It's Kenny Chesney's Carry On, sponsored by Hey Now.

country song right there. It's called Howdy. His name is Cole Goodwin, and it's sponsored by Nashville Harbor. Up now, a twist of a lyric. Listen closely to Girl Dad. This is Cole Swindell. It's sponsored by Warner Nashville.

stunning. That's Cole Swindell's Girl Dad, sponsored by Warner Nashville. Now we turn to Zach Top. It's South of Sanity, and it's sponsored by Leo 33.

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It's Randy Houser, sponsored by Magnolia. All right, let's turn to Rodney Atkins and this new tune called The Years Are Short, sponsored by Curve.

la vie. That's life. It's Joe Nichols. It's so good. It's sponsored by Quartz Hill. All right, let's turn to the latest from Trey Pendley, family man, sponsored by Leo 33.

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Carly Pearce, Riley Green. If I don't leave, I'm gonna stay. It's sponsored by BMG Nashville.

0: Love is Blind. Love that song. Ian Munsick. And it's sponsored by Triple Tikers.
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16: 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Cole Goodwin is here. This is his latest. It's called Howdy. Have mercy, looky there. It's sponsored by Nashville Harbor.

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1: 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That's Cole Goodwin. It's sponsored by Nashville Harbor. Spotlight track of the week. Kenny Chesney from the new album Silver Sands Marina. It's just out. 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

of the week. Of course, it's Ken and Chesney, sponsored by Hayman. Turning to Zach Top, South of Sanity. It's sponsored by Leo 33.

sponsored by Leo 33. Turn to Caroline Jones. It's fresh. It's Your It For Me, Honey. 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

for me, honey. It's so good. It's Caroline Jones, sponsored by Nashville Harbor. Our buddy Blake Shelton is next on Music City Now. His thoughtful Let Him In Anyway is sponsored by BMG Nashville. Hey.

is Blake Shelton's Let Him In Anyway. It's beautiful. It's sponsored by BMG Nashville. All right, let's move to a newbie. Jacob Hackworth, you're going to know him. He's from Missouri, and this is what took you so long.

0: you so long. Isn't that good? It's Jacob Hackworth on Music City Now. Thank you so much for listening. We're going to catch you next time.
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0: 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What's up, Tiger Country? 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

0: 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It's Clodo from the Flatlands Cavalry Red of Lubbock, Texas. 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
16: 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We'll see rain chances increasing definitely into tomorrow. Rain Friday, Saturday, Sunday, and even Monday here at The Tiger.

0: a little bit more.
1: What if it worked in my favor, though? What if they said, oh, it's been 3 weeks since Carson has bought cottage cheese? And they said, we'll try to entice her. And so they lower the price for me.
2: I don't know.
1: Probably not going to happen.
0: I'm back in now.

0: buddy of mine was like, how big is country music? And I'm like, what do you mean? It's huge.
1: It's 40 feet tall.
0: It's awesome, man. It's what are you talking about? He goes, I see it. Like, the bigger the genre of music, the more artists you have that just have one name. Like, because everyone knows them. And I said, all right, let's see. So I'm asking you guys.
1: Garth?
0: So...

0: sesión de Morgun Day. Altibaba bitches name, Bahurua.
1: Baba bitches name, Bahurua.
2: Oh, we got drama. So one of our neighbors apparently had a walnut tree and has taken the walnuts and put them out at the curb on thing on a table with a bunch of individual little containers saying, free walnuts, take one. And then they got all mad because they posted a video of one person going and taking all of the walnuts. And they're all mad because they're like, this is not meant for one person. And I'm like, this is the dumbest thing ever. Why would you get mad? You were giving them away anyway.
3: Oh, they weren't even
2: They weren't selling them. They put them out on the table and said, free, take one.
3: Oh, I thought it was like those. Yeah, I've seen those.
2: No, it wasn't an honor system.
3: Yeah. Okay.
2: It was like, yeah, they were like.
4: Isn't it still an honor system, though? That if somebody free, came though? And took it all? That's, I don't know, that's just bad neighboring.
3: Yeah, I'm going to say it's different.
2: It doesn't really? Matter. It's free.
3: Yeah, it's free.
2: It's free. And the point is they're trying to get rid of them.
4: They were trying to be generous, I think.
2: And they were. They were generous to that person.
4: To that one person who had to come in and be a greedy little hog.
3: Who needs all...
4: Who needs all those walnuts?
3: I don't know.
4: I mean, that too.
2: I don't know, but they were so very angry. And like, they're
4: arguing.
2: Did
4: they put a video up?
2: Yeah.
4: Yes!
2: There's a
4: name
2: video.
4: Name and shame. Let's go.
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7: He's a ranch hand in a pinch, man. Hotter than the red on a cattle brand. 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A cast iron skillet swinging lid flipper.

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1: Hey, you can hit us up online. We're always available at Big D and Bubba. Just kidding. We don't read any of that.
2: But Garrett and Schaefer do. So what is a word that we had the craziest little discussion yesterday? What's a word that you think is a pretty sounding word, but it has a terrible meaning? Ooh, and I'll tell you the ones that we got into.
1: Okay.
2: So my friend said bordetella and imbroglio and then told me not to Google them. And I'm like, but they sound like delicious Italian meals. Mm-hmm. Yeah. Oh, what do you want? The bordetella? Yeah, I want that.
1: Bordetella.
2: You want the imbroglio? Like yes.
1: What is that?
2: The bordetella, I did Google, and I didn't go as far as Googling the other one. Bordetella is some kind of bacterial infection in dogs.
1: Mm-hmm. Oh.
3: Yeah.
2: But I'm like, oh, that's not a delicious Italian meal. Who knew? But like, so I started thinking about it. I'm like, well, chlamydia, I think, would be the one that I think.
1: Pretty, yeah.
2: If you think about that word, just say it without chlamydia. The implications of what it is. Chlamydia. It sounds like a Greek goddess.
3: It sounds like a flower.
2: Sounds like a flower.
3: I got you a bunch of chlamydia.
2: It sounds like a cute old lady that just baked you blueberry muffins. Oh, thank you, Miss Chlamydia. You're so sweet. I mean, but it's a terrible meaning word.
1: Right. No, you're right. It's it's kind of sideboard off this. Isn't it weird that every language is just people making noises with their mouths?
3: Yes.
1: It is. It's like we could be saying, I ride now, we're already ride up.
2: And in some other language, you just cuss somebody out.
1: Isn't that wild? It's not chlamydia, but it's pretty good.

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2: As we make the move into the 6 o'clock hour, we're clearly picking up a bit more traffic volume, but we're still in good shape. 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We do have overlay work and pothole repair continuing on Lee Drive. The work zone is between Highland and Perkins, and both Plaquemine and ferry boats are in service for the day. And if you see traffic problems, dial pound 250, keyword Baton Rouge traffic. I'm Ray Romero.
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0: Jessica Parker is also someone who does the rabbit, rabbit, rabbit thing.
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0: I'll follow
1: in those footsteps.
0: If you say it three times fast or three times, does like a rabbit show up like Beetlejuice?
1: I don't know. Why don't you Google it and tell me?
0: Well, I'll let you do it.
2: My favorite joke is that whole, do you guys know that mansplaining is when a man explains it?
0: It's my favorite joke.
2: It's so great.
0: Rabbit, rabbit, rabbit.
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9: Look for a full closure of Flannery Road between Old Hammond and Goodwood. That's 24/7 project continuing through August of next year. We're clearly seeing a bit more volume on both I-10 and I-12. A little backup perhaps beginning, but no major crashes on the board. You're in good shape into and out of the area at this very early hour. And if you see traffic problems, dial #250, keyword Baton Rouge traffic. I'm Ray Romero.
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13: 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We'll see rain chances increasing definitely into tomorrow. Rain Friday, Saturday, Sunday, and even Monday here at the Tiger.

0: Jordan says at medical school anatomy class, I hid the arm of a skeleton, like as a joke. No one found that humorous.
1: I appreciate that. Nicole says, I just put air in my own tires like a gangster.
0: Well, that's good, Nicole.
1: And my light went off, which means I did it right. Yeah. I am awesome. Ain't no stopping me now.
0: All right. Edgar says, messed up signs outside of drive-thrus and gas stations are the glue that holds this country together.
1: And Faith says, 25 is the last unserious age. Nothing is funny when you turn 26.
0: All right. Got a good tweet. Tag us. We'll see it at Big D and Bubba.

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2: Morning.
1: Hi. My parents' anniversary was yesterday, and they are currently driving school bus right now. Both of them are in. Is there any way we can wish them a happy anniversary, even though it's late because I forgot?
0: Yeah. All you have to do is say, hey, Mom, hey, Dad, happy anniversary.
1: Can I say their name?
0: Yeah.
1: Okay. So happy anniversary, Mom and Dad, Andrea and Steve.
3: You know, it doesn't matter how old you get. You're still awkward when it comes to your parents. You know,
1: I am like so awkward about it.
3: Well, happy anniversary to them. And they're still driving a school bus together or separately or what?
1: They have been. My mother's been driving for over 30 years. And I don't know about my dad. My mom brags about it. He doesn't.
3: Nice. Well, congrats to them. And happy anniversary to your mom and daddy.
1: All right. Thank you so much.
3: See you. Bye.
1: Bye-bye.

0: We're with you when you brush your teeth, eat your toast and eggs, drink your coffee.
1: And yeah, that too.
0: It's Big D and Bubba in the morning.

0: Mr. Wetmore and Brunette with Big D and Bubba. 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
1: Well, it's October 1st. It looks like on the calendar here.
0: Yep, and you know what that means.
1: Oh, no.
0: Yeah.
1: You rascal.
0: It's one of the greatest Halloween songs ever.
2: Halloween, Halloween, ooh, Halloween.
1: Scary.
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0: freestyle. Gargle Guy and the Owl Dude. Lambert Hendrickson Ross is who did this song.
1: Now, if you are new to the show, what we're doing now is something that people who have been listening for a while have been waiting on.
0: Yeah.
1: Like,
0: yes.
1: Every October 1st, we do it.
0: She's a scary witch. On a scene 61, this was terrifying.
1: Terrifying.

0: glad October is here.
1: Sounds like my uncle. He was a heavy smoker.
2: Oh, yeah, in the mornings.
1: Day.
2: Oh, yeah, yeah, yeah. Early mornings, uncle's cough, yeah. I know I say the same joke every year that I dated that girl in high school.

0: saying trick or treat?
1: Yeah.
2: Trick or treat.
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15: Our drive time on I-12 is 26 minutes from Jubin to the 10-12 split. Now, along the way, we do have a stalled vehicle near Essen. It's on the right shoulder, though. No lanes of traffic blocked. Eastbound I-10, LA 415 across the river to Highland Road. A 14-minute drive there. And if you're traveling on Airline Highway from Prairieville to the I-12, 20 minutes along the way. I'm Ray Romero.
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3: All right, we have picked up a hot spot for drivers headed into Baton Rouge on westbound I-10 through Ascension Parish. There is an accident that's popped up about halfway between LA 40 and LA 30. We are seeing a backup. It's currently between 1 and 2 miles in length and really starting to slow down on us. Again, this is westbound I-10 before LA 30, the Gonzales exit. Meantime, I-12 backups, those are beginning near Jubin. I'm Ray Romero.
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1: Our friends at Brick House Nutrition they're the ones who do the lean weight loss. We talk about the supplement. This is not an injectable. If you're trying to lose weight and you're like, I don't like needles, that's me.
0: I don't like needles either.
1: This is the go-to. And, you know, Bubba's lost so much weight, man, almost 60 pounds. And lean is a supplement that you add to your regular diet and exercise program. But you talk about helping you decrease your appetite, better absorption, you know, of fatty acid absorption. Those are kind of techie words. What it comes down to is it helps you lose weight.
0: Yeah, lean was created by doctors. They know what they're talking about. It is impressive science. And, you know, you're not going to be weight cycling. That's the thing. You don't want to go up and down, up and down, up and down. Lean is going to help

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7: We had been noting some pretty good backup along westbound I-10 between the Gonzales exits, LA 44 and LA 30. That delay has gotten much better. The culprit here was an accident, which now appears to be out of the roadway. Elsewhere in Ascension Parish, though, we still have a crash working on northbound Airline near Perkins. Left lane still blocked there at last look, and there are some significant backups. Meantime, I-10 remains a quiet ride with no big problems there. I'm Ray Romero.
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12: 91 today across South Louisiana. We'll see rain chances increasing definitely into tomorrow. Rain Friday, Saturday, Sunday, and even Monday here at the Tiger.

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1: What are you being an idiot about now, Bubba?
2: I ordered a coffee on the app, and, you know, you go in, you pick it up, you walk up to the counter, and you go, take my thing. You look for your name, right? So I ordered it, I go in, and there it is. Get my mobile order, I pick it up, and I take a sip, and some guy goes, hey, that's mine. I'm like, no, it's mine. And then I realized, as this is still tasting in my mouth, I'm like, no, this isn't mine. This is really sweet. And I look down at the cup, and it's got my name on it. It says Sean. But the thing is, when I mobile order on the app, it comes out as Bubba. Oh. I went in and grabbed somebody else's drink just because we have the same name. And I was like, man, I'm so sorry. So I ended up having to pay for him to get another one. And they were like, oh, don't worry about it. This happens every once in a while. They didn't make me pay, but I still paid anyway. I'm like, no, I got it, man. And I insisted because I was such an idiot. Oh. I just want to say this as a cautionary tale. Please.
1: It's a cautionary tale.
2: Well, because
3: do you guys remember our friends from Joey's, the Italian family that bring us pizza and pasta and stuff? One of my first experiences with them ever. You order, then you go sit at your table, and they call out what you ordered, right? So whether it's calzone, whatever the slice of pie is. And I'm in there, and they call out pepperoni calzone. Some woman goes up, she picks it up, she comes back. She goes back up to our friend Chris and goes, I ordered a veggie calzone, and Chris screams at her. I know you ordered a veggie calzone. Why'd you take his pepperoni calzone? I said pepperoni. Now I gotta remake his. And now because you couldn't listen. And I was like, yes.
1: These Italians.
3: This is why I love this family.

0: for life out here. That is Corey Kent and Empty Words with Big D and Bubba.
1: What's up, Bubba? Good morning to you.
0: As fall is here, I started thinking about all the stuff that I dread about winter. Winter is a big one. First of all, I, Bubba, am allergic to cold. And I know that sounds crazy. I was bitten by a tick. I'm not Spider-Man. I'm not Tick Man. No, I didn't get Lyme. I got a dumb thing called cold urticaria. Or urticaria. I don't even know what it's called. But I do know what happens is I have a histamine reaction to cold weather.
1: But I can't put his hand, like, he can't hold
0: a cold. If I'm holding a cold beer without a koozie, my hands get itchy and red and whatever. I have reactions, like I'm playing with poison ivy.
1: It's crazy. I didn't believe him either, but he does.
0: It's a weird thing. I didn't get that thing where people can't eat meat. Alpha gal. I didn't get that. No, I got this. So I start thinking about that. I'm like, oh, here comes that. I get to be all itchy and annoyed all winter. And then I started thinking about the other annoyance, and that is time change. When daylight saving time ends and the clocks fall back, and then everything's all
1: dark.
0: Dark early and all that kind of stuff. And what happens is I'm a day napper. I will go home in the afternoon and I'll take a little nap. But what happens is I'll wake up at, let's say, 5:45, 6 o'clock.
1: Golly,
0: and it'll be dark outside from a nap. I know. You're like, that's your bedtime. I know.
1: But I'm waiting for a wheel and a nap.
0: I'll fall asleep at like 3, and I'll stay asleep for like 2.5, 3 hours. I'll wake up at like 6 o'clock, and I'm going, oh, it's dark outside. I'm like, oh, no, I got to go to work.
1: Yeah.
0: And I'll run, and I'll get everything ready. I'll hurry up, and I'll get everything. I get in the car, and I start driving, and I'm halfway to work, and I'll hear the afternoon guy on the radio.
1: That's a best.
0: And I'm like, oh, why is he on right now? Oh, because it's afternoon. Yeah, so it just...
1: Well, the worst part is that you can't take a cold plunge. People always, can y'all do that polar plunge?
0: No. I want to do the polar plunge.
1: Can't do it. We love to do it
0: same
1: for charity.
0: Thing, the ALS ice bucket challenge. I would love to do that. I can't do it. You'll throw me an anaphylactic shock.
1: That's right.
0: So fall is here. Yay.
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0: Hey, it's Big D and Bubba. 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
15: The drive on I-12 is at 32 minutes from Jubin to the 10-12 split. LA-1 at 16 minutes from Addis to the I-10 on-ramp and westbound I-10 Highland to the new bridge. A 20-minute drive there. We do have a scattering of accident spots around, including one at Greenwell Springs and Sullivan. And if you see traffic problems, dial pound 250, keyword Baton Rouge traffic. I'm Ray Romero.
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17: Yeah, that's my kind of
0: morning.
18: 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Good morning. 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
0: Hey, we appreciate you waking up with Big D and Bubba.
19: Eli Young Band back at Texas on the 15th. We want to see you there. All you can do is watch our socials. Your chance to get in on our Tiger VIP guest list. You know how we are. We'll hope to see you out there with the Tiger.

0: 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Every afternoon, it's time for Matt's Moments on the Tiger. 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
14: If you're coming into Baton Rouge on eastbound I-10, we do have slowing that begins on the Port Allen side of the bridge, continues to run tight past the 110 and on out towards the Dalrymple area. More of a moderate slowdown on westbound I-10. And I-12 still thick, but at least a shorter delay now. The lines move closer to range, still tight across the Amead River Bridge on up towards Millerville. I'm Ray Romero.
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19: Well, who doesn't love Elmo? Got the Elmo's Got Moves Live. It's coming up in January here in town. And if you text Elmo to 225-499-1007, get you qualified to win some free tickets.

0: It's Morgan Wallen and Don't We with Big D and Bubba. Tyler White from Love on the Spectrum is coming up in the studio in about 20 minutes.
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1: This is the go-to. 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
0: Yeah, lean was created by doctors. 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And right now you can get 20% off when you enter the code Big D at takelean.com. 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
1: What you got, Bubba?
0: I wanted to tell you about Muse. You familiar with Muse yet?
1: Nope.
0: That's true because you don't have a Facebook, or you do, but you don't ever get on it. Anybody who's been on the

0: their Facebook or even Instagram lately has seen Muse pop up. It's basically this cute little adorable mascot that becomes your AI agent.
1: It's like Clippy.
0: And it is. It's kind of like Clippy. Anyway, I've actually taken mine. Look at my Muse. Do you see what it looks like?
2: A crawfish?
0: Yeah, I got a crawfish for mine because it's Louisiana. So you can make your Muse like anything you want. And it does like little typing, and it types with its big crawfish claws and all that. It's kind of funny. But anyway, what I wanted to tell you about is it's different than like Claude and ChatGPT and even Grok, where, you know, a lot of those are based around work things that you can do.
1: Mm-hmm.
0: This is much more like it's there to be your personal assistant. I have been dreaming of something like this for a long time.
1: Specifically, what does it do?
0: Specifically, whatever you want. Hey, Muse, I want you to look at flights to Japan. Goes, here's your best options. And it can book it. It can do everything all for you, and you never have to do anything.
1: Okay.
0: Also, like I say, hey, Muse, I have a date coming up here in 2 days. Can you get me a reservation at this restaurant at this time for two? Sure. Okay, it's all done. It does all that for you.
1: Okay.
0: And I know it's like silly or whatever. Like it gives me a little, I just got a little morning update. You can tell it what you want. I want to wake up to this. It gives me the weather, gives me the this, all of my calendar stuff. It will send emails for you. It'll do all the stuff.
1: Okay. And it's free, I guess.
0: And it, well, I don't know yet. I'm using a free version. I'm sure what they're doing. I'm sure it's like crack. They're going to get you hooked and then they're going to make you pay. it's the also, meth it's the first of AI crack, assistants.
1: Is the first one always free? Is that just an urban legend?
0: I don't know. I've never done it.
1: I don't know.
0: Anyway, it's Muse. It's called Muse. Check it out. It's through Facebook and Instagram.
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4: Drivers on I-110 have got a little bit of a problem spot to get through now. There is an accident that's actually been there for a while. Southbound lanes between Chippewa and North 22nd. Right lane there is blocked. There is a delay of a few minutes to get through there, so things are starting to tighten up. Meantime, if you're coming in on eastbound I-10, slowing from the Port Allen side of the bridge to the 110 split, and I-12 backups are beginning near range. I'm Ray Romero.
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7: 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Rain Friday, Saturday, Sunday, and even Monday here at the Tiger.

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2: 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I've been waiting for this moment. I'm so proud.
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1: From seasons 3 and 4 of Love on the Spectrum, Tyler White is joining us. Man, we're so glad to have you in, brother.
2: Glad to be here.
1: Hey, you know, what was the weird thing about, you know, having a camera crew follow you guys around? What was the most surprising thing about all of that to you, you thought?
2: I guess the hard thing was keeping the engagement a secret for 9 months. I mean, I understand with it being TV and not wanting it to spoil for everybody, but Madison had to wait for 9 months just to wear her engagement ring. I mean,
0: oh, wow.
2: I felt bad for her, and I wanted to say to the whole world, too, so once the engagement aired, I'm like, thank you, Jesus. Now we can confirm it to the whole, now the whole world knows.
1: Yeah, right.
0: Wow.
1: Did you pick out the ring yourself?
2: I did. I knew that her favorite color is red, and, you know, I looked at that verse in the Bible that says, for who can find a virtuous woman, for her price is far beyond rubies, and it just fitted special. I mean,
1: yeah, man, that's awesome.
0: Did you know he's about to be singing the national anthem for a NASCAR race?
2: That's right. Next Saturday afternoon, I'm going to be singing the national anthem for the NASCAR O'Reilly Series Blue Cross 300 at Charlotte Motor Speedway.
1: What?
2: Dream come true, and I'm looking forward to doing it some more for NASCAR races.
1: Do you who wrote it on his hand?
0: Luke Bryan.
1: Luke Bryan, when he had to do it, he wrote the lyrics on his hand, the words. He couldn't remember them all. He was
0: he was afraid of forgetting. Yeah. He did remember, but he did glance, and that's when everybody's like, oh, he cheated.
1: Yeah.
2: I know it by heart because I've done it ever since growing up in Arkansas, singing it at the basketball games and...
1: Yeah.
2: So I know it pretty good.
1: Hey, talk to us about this. You got a Christmas song that's going to be coming out?
2: I do. Key of F Sharp, Cowboys Christmas. I wrote this one with Jackson Nance, Taylor Sanford, and Andrew Belucci. He's written with Lil Nas X, Linkin Park, Shaboozy, and Post Malone. I've always wanted to do a Christmas song, and of course, Madison has a role in it you're going to hear in a little bit. And also, I mean, the part where I say, what do you say we go to Christmas Lane, Madison? That's in reference to an event we have in my hometown of Plant City, Florida, called Christmas Lane. I'm the MC for the concerts there, and it's something very special. It's something that's been on my heart, and I hope people enjoy it.
1: Oh, that's awesome. That's going to be coming out in November 6th.
2: November 6th.
1: As we get ready for that. There's some...

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0: Now, real-time Baton Rouge traffic on 100.7 The Tiger.
7: We're still seeing some backup along I-12, clocking it at about 19 minutes from Jubin to the 10-12 split. Westbound I-10, Highland to the new bridge, an 18-minute drive there. And on LA-1, you're at 11 minutes, traveling from Addis up to the I-10 entrance ramp. No real problem spots along the way there. And the Plaquemine ferry boat is in service for the day. I'm Ray Romero.
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0: down the road I go. It's Dierks Bentley with Big D and Bubba.
1: What you got for us, Bubba?
0: Got some numbers for you as people are starting to get the head start. 26% of Americans plan to start Christmas and holiday shopping prior to Halloween. So in other words, people, 26, one out of every four people are basically already doing their Christmas shopping. 18% say they're going to start right after Halloween, but before Thanksgiving. 34% say that they're not going to start until after Thanksgiving because tradition. And then 23% say, yeah, I don't know when I'm going to start.
1: Well,
0: those are going to be the people that are like in December, you know, in the middle of all the fighting and all that kind of craziness.
1: Well, you got Black Friday stuff for that 30-something percent after Thanksgiving.
0: Yeah, that's true.
1: That's probably a lot of people, plus tradition, yeah.
0: Yeah. Anyway, so for those of you who are out there,

0: Big D and Bubba Show is coming right up.
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0: gets you drunk. It's Riley Green with Big D and Bubba.
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0: It's whatever you're looking for, too. 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You're like, I'm getting this.
1: 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Just search Whatnot. 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

0: school anatomy class, I hid the arm of a skeleton, like as a joke. No one found that humorous.
1: I appreciate that. Nicole says, I just put air in my own tires like a gangster.
0: Well, that's good, Nicole.
1: And my light went off, which means I did it right. Yeah. I am awesome. Ain't no stopping me now.
0: All right. Edgar says, messed up signs outside of drive-thrus and gas stations are the glue that holds this country together.
1: And Faith says, 25 is the last unserious age. Nothing is funny when you turn 26.
0: All right. Got a good tweet. Tag us. We'll see it at Big D and Bubba.

0: Hey, it's Big D and Bobby. You hear us talk about lean. It's a supplement that you add it in with your diet and exercise. You know, Bubba's lost almost over 50 pounds in his journey of weight loss. And the thing with lean is it's not an injectable. So if you've got like...
1: No needles. Say it out loud.
0: Yeah, that's right. I don't even like to say it. I'm one of them. I am just not a needle guy. And this is a supplement that you take, so there's no needle. And we got a great deal for you, too. If this is something that you're, you know, battling with... We got a great deal for you.
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8: 91 today across South Louisiana. We'll see rain chances increasing definitely into tomorrow. Rain Friday, Saturday, Sunday, and even Monday here at the Tiger.

0: Axel and Ella Langley with Big D and Bubba.
1: Hey, by the way, at this time of the year, we have a lot of people who are doing like a fall baseball, fall travel ball, that kind of stuff. As a dad who I've gone through the whole thing, I can tell you as someone who's looked back, you don't need it. You don't.
0: You don't need what?
1: You don't need fall baseball, what I just said. You don't need all that.
0: Why?
1: Because it doesn't do any good. If you think that at the age of 10 or 12 years old that a scout from a college is looking at your son or daughter to play baseball, unless they are some kind of phenom, they don't need it.
0: Well, then,
1: and you're wasting your money.
0: Is it not worth it just to get the reps playing against high competition and all that?
1: Sure, that part. But you don't have to pay money for that. There are all kinds of rec leagues that you can get all that stuff with. Now, the competition isn't going to be as good, but that's what you have the spring season for. Fall is just to rehab your arm. These kids are throwing over and over and over and over and over. That repeated use on these joints, it's hurting these kids. Let them rest. Get them in another sport.
0: And you
1: play
0: say that,
1: basketball.
0: And you say that because
1: I did all that, yeah. And I wish I hadn't.
0: And they had all the surgeries and
1: had
0: all
1: it.
0: That.
1: He had elbow. Listen, my son went through major elbow issues and surgeries and all that.
0: Like when he was little.
1: I mean, he was 12, 13,
0: somewhere up in there, yeah.
1: And I mean, he can't even button his own top collar now. With that arm, because he won't bend all the way. And if you go and you ask Major League Baseball, or if you look at Major League Baseball pitchers, or even college, half of those guys, if not more, they can't either. These pitchers, their arm gets to a certain point, and that's as far as it goes. They can't straighten it out. I just don't want that to happen to your kid.
0: That's good. That's really good. I'm glad you brought this up, because there's a lot of parents who are going through that right now, trying to make that decision. And you know what? Fall ball is kind of a pain in the butt, too.
1: It's so fun. I mean, it can be fun. I always had Gunner after like several seasons where I was like, what are we doing? He just went and played rec league baseball in the fall.
0: Yeah, rec ball is a better alternative than...
1: Just let him relax. Let him be the big fish in the small pond, too. It helped him mentally as well.
0: Very good talk. I'm glad you brought this up.
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0: 1-800-667-8686. Big shout out to Tyler White from Love on the Spectrum. Again, if you've never watched that show, you're totally missing out. Tyler was in the studio earlier. If you missed it, we're putting the videos up on our socials, YouTube, Instagram, TikTok, etc. Just search Big D and Bubba.
1: Big D and Bubba, it's Larkin, man. How you guys doing?
0: How you doing, Larkin? We're good.
1: I'm finer than frog hair split three legs.
2: Jeez, okay. What can we do for you, man?
1: Just give a friendly reminder, man. It's harvest season. All us farmers, we got all of our big toys out. We're on the roads. People aren't stopping on the corners. You know, all that good stuff.
2: Yeah.
1: You know, so... Yep. Put a reminder out to your fans and everybody else. We're out here working our butts off, trying to feed everybody and keep everybody safe.
2: So you're saying get out of the way. Get out of the way.
0: If you see a big tractor, a combine, anything that looks like a farm implement, just move.
2: You know what we should do? There should be a federal law that big farm equipment like that, you can have a siren. Special siren.
1: Hold on.
0: Okay, that's pretty great.
2: That's your tractor siren right there.
1: That's the best siren I can give you, bud.
2: That's right. Well, thank you, man. We appreciate you putting food on America's table and the world. Yes, sir. On the way. Thank you. We appreciate you, bro.
1: Hey, you guys have a great and safe day.
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everybody. Good morning. Welcome to October. I mean, you blink your eyes and we're almost to the end of the year. We got brand new TV shows this month. We got some big sports, some really awesome movies coming out. Halloween is actually on a Saturday this year. Plus, wait till you hear some of the ridiculous holidays that we're apparently supposed to celebrate this month. Give you the rundown coming up in three songs on The Tiger. Good morning.

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1: Cannot believe that today is the 1st of October. Good morning. Welcome in the eve of the weekend. Here's what we've got to look forward to for the month of October. So in sports, baseball's wild card series, it wraps up tonight. The World Series is going to start later this month on October the 23rd. The National Hockey League is back and the NBA tips off on October the 20th. Now on TV, you got Carrie and Abbott Elementary. They arrive on October the 7th. And then Marvel's got their Vision Quest. It's going to drop on Disney Plus on the 14th of this month. And somehow, some way, Grey's Anatomy is still going. Season 23 premieres October the 15th. And I think that hospital has been through more than the entire state of Louisiana, but that's neither here nor there. Now, at the movie theaters, we've got Tom Cruise and Digger. It's a sequel to the movie The Social Network. Got a brand new Street Fighter movie that's coming out. And the Ozzy Osbourne and Black Sabbath concert film that's going to drop on October the 28th in theaters. And finally, for those national, I'm doing air quotes here, holidays, Halloween is on a Saturday this year. Thank you, calendar, for doing one thing right in 2026. You've got National Boyfriend Day on the 3rd. International Beer and Pizza Day is on the 9th. And then there's No Bra Day on October the 13th. There's also Slap Your Coworker Day on the 23rd. And then National Cat Day on the 29th. And to clarify, for National Slap Your Coworker Day, I don't think that HR would probably prefer that you celebrate that holiday just by using your imagination. We're not encouraging anybody to clock somebody in the jaw at work on October the 23rd. Parker McCollum's new one coming up. Luke Holmes on the way. Kenny Chesney is next. Good morning.
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1: 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With Charles Hanegriff and Matt Luso, live from Rouse's on Burbank. 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
11: The dry, quiet weather pattern is over, and today is the start of things turning more unsettled. We will see a few showers this morning, but the best chance of rain will occur later in the afternoon and evening. This is where we will see a 50% coverage of scattered showers and thunderstorms, high temperatures near 92, and you will definitely feel the humidity, and we see a similar forecast as we move into Friday. I'm meteorologist Baylen Rogers with your Storm Station forecast, WBRZ Channel 2.

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I'm Jimmy Brooks, and because apparently the grocery bill hasn't been expensive enough, El Nino could make things more expensive. I'll tell you what I mean coming up in three songs. Hang on.

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1: Do you think that we can go just 1 week, just one, 7 days, without hearing that something else at the grocery store is about to get more expensive? Newsweek put out an article today, and they put a list of foods that could see prices climb and hike up higher because El Nino is affecting farming in parts of Asia and West Africa. And then there's some big ones on here, too. Stuff that you get every day at the grocery store that's going to increase in price, like chocolate, coffee. Olive oil is on the list. Wheat, all of that stuff could be affected. Now, chocolate and sugar prices, they could feel it first. And there is a wheat shortage that could mean more expensive bread and other foods that are wheat-based. And then you got coffee. And then products using palm oil could take anywhere from 3 to 16 months to really feel the impact. So all global wheat production is reportedly approaching a 56-year low. And then you got rice supplies that are also facing concerns today as well. Now, American agriculture is expected to avoid most of the impact directly, which is good news. But we will probably all still feel it at the grocery store because so much of our food supply is global. So my question is, it's like, well, what is the one thing that they can keep raising the price on and you're still going to buy it anyway? Even though it's not on the list, but mine would be ground beef. I mean, you can't even get a pound of like ground sirloin anymore.

0: under $10, what would yours be? What is one thing that the price can keep on going up and you're still going to buy anyway? Text me at 225-499-1007. Got Lauren Elena coming up in a minute. Doug Stone and Jelly Roll is next. Good morning.
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Tiger is going to send you and a friend to Talladega at the end of this month. We've got our question of the week coming up at around 11:10 this morning. 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If you know the answer, I'll tell you what to do coming up at 11:10 for our road to Talladega with 100.7 The Tiger. Another

0: 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It's 11 o'clock in Tiger Country. 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
0: 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Woo! 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LA

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And getting qualified, it could not be easier. The Road to Talladega question of the week is coming up at about 11:10. And trust me, you know this one. 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
1: All right, y'all, time to get you qualified for the Tiger's Road to Talladega. We are sending one winner every week to Talladega Super Speedway for the entire race weekend. It's going to happen later on this month, October 23rd, 24th, and 25th, including the Yellowwood 500 that's going to be on October the 25th. And all you've got to do is answer this question. It is the question of the week. We've asked it every day this week. And if you know the answer, go ahead and get your phone handy and be ready to text me at 225-499-1007. The question of the week for the Road to Talladega is, Talladega Super Speedway is located in what state? And to make it even easier, I'm going to give you the choices. Is it in Tennessee? Is it in Alabama? Or is it in Georgia? Text the correct answer right now to 225-499-1007. If you get it right, you're automatically qualified. Now, we're going to pick one winner this week. They're going to score a pair of tickets for Friday, Saturday, and Sunday. And then everybody that wins is going to have a shot to upgrade to the Talladega Garage Experience. That's going to happen on October the 25th. And I know it's a lot of stuff. So if you want to see it and read it for yourself, you can go to our website at 1007thetiger.com. So again, the question of the week, where is the Talladega Super Speedway located? Georgia, Tennessee, or Alabama? Text me, 225-499-1007, and good luck.
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5: The dry, quiet weather pattern is over, and today is the start of things turning more unsettled. We will see a few showers this morning, but the best chance of rain will occur later in the afternoon and evening. This is where we will see a 50% coverage of scattered showers and thunderstorms, high temperatures near 92, and you will definitely feel the humidity, and we see a similar forecast as we move into Friday. I'm meteorologist Baylen Rogers with your Storm Station forecast at WBOZ Channel 2.

27, the Tiger Riley Green is coming to the Cajun Dome next May. And I know it's a long time away, but y'all have blown up our Facebook trying to get these tickets. If you want to get in, the post was from, I think, 2 days ago. Go tag your plus one to get in. Going to tell you what country singer has lost 30 pounds and how.

0: This is our new song, Say So. 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It's basically just a reminder that no matter what you're going through, you don't have to go through it alone.
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1: Man, I don't know if you've seen any recent pictures of Luke Combs lately, but the dude is 30 pounds down, looking good. And he's telling us the one big thing that motivated him to get healthier. So Luke Combs, he headed back into the mountains. He went to Utah and he was elk hunting. And he said after a previous hunt in New Mexico, he wanted to get himself in better shape so that he could keep up with everybody that he was hunting with and really earn it. And this time it has absolutely paid off. I saw the picture of Luke in his hunting gear and he successfully got his first mature bull elk, something that he wasn't able to do on the previous trip in New Mexico. But there's even a bigger reason for all of this. We're talking 30 pounds. That's a lot of weight. Luke Combs has talked for years about struggling with his weight, and becoming a dad really changed his whole perspective. And he wants to be healthy enough to be able to run around with his boys and now be able to climb a mountain with them years from now, whenever he's taking them bull elk hunting. He's also gone gluten-free. He said he discovered some sort of sensitivity and said that going gluten-free has made a big difference for him. So 30 pounds down, climbing mountains, checking off goals. Man, that is awesome news for Luke Combs. If you want to see the picture, you can check it out at the website, theholler.com. Coming up at noon, the Lunchtime Rewind. We are on the eve of the weekend, so at noon, going to give you a pre-weekend party list, if you will. All throwbacks, nothing new, 80s, 90s, early 2000s. We're going to kick it off at noon with Unique Physique, your weight loss solution. But before then, I got Morgan Wallen coming up, Hal Ketchum on the way, and Megan Maroney is next.
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catch them. If you love songs that sound like that, talking 80s, 90s, early 2000s, you are going to love the Lunchtime Rewind. I'm going to kick it off here at noon in a few minutes. The latest from Morgan Wallen. It will be his next number one.

0: WTGE and WTGE HD1 Baton Rouge. 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LA21-12681. 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
1: We're going to travel back in time 40 years, 40 to the year 1986, and I know hearing 40 years ago just ruined your afternoon, mine too. It does not seem like that was 40 years ago, but life was still really wonderfully analog. There was no internet, no texting, no social media. The VCR was becoming a must-have in everybody's house. I mean, video rental stores were taking off. Nintendo's NES was turning kids into Super Mario addicts. Back in our featured year, 1986. Gonna kick it off with Eddie Raven. Here is song number one from that year, Sometimes a Lady. The Lunchtime Rewind is on 100.7.

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0: the Charlie Daniels Band. That was a top 10 record for them back in our featured year, 1986. On the Tiger, I'm Jimmy Brooks. This is the Lunchtime Rewind until 1 o'clock. I've got nothing but your favorites from the 80s and the 90s and the early 2000s. Again, today's featured year. We're going back 40 years to 1986. I've got songs 3 and 4 from 1986 coming up. T. Graham Brown on the way. Conway Twitty, Eddie Rabbit, Restless Heart. 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It always makes me mad when we talk about how cheap things were compared to today. I mean, you could get gas for only 93 cents a gallon. A new car, a brand spanking new car off the lot, under 10 grand in 1986. 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A movie ticket was under $4. Now, music on the radio, when you turned it on, you had Whitney Houston, you had Madonna, you had Prince, Bon Jovi, George Strait, Reba, Randy Travis, the Judds were popping off. I mean, movies and TV were also massive in 1986. Top Gun was the biggest movie of the year. Then you had Crocodile Dundee, Platoon, Ferris Bueller's Day Off, Stand By Me, and Pretty in Pink, all number ones at the box office back in 1986.
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2: If you're traveling south on I-110, we have some congestion as you make your way from Highway 190 down to I-10. It's a 12-minute drive. Also, very slow east on I-10, crossing the bridge from Port Allen to downtown. Watch for an accident near Dalrymple. And from Lobdell to Ascension Parish, add an extra 20 minutes of drive time. If you see traffic problems, dial pound 250, keyword Baton Rouge Traffic. I'm Lisa Bakke.
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4: Hey, it's Big D and Bubba. 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Tomorrow we got a couple twin pastors dropping by the studio. They wrote a book. They're doing all kinds of crazy stuff. Their names are James and Chad Hampton, and you're going to love them. 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
5: 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Anyway, also Friday, get the Friday song. 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
9: Storms are returning to the capital area. We expect scattered activity this afternoon. It certainly won't be an all-day washout, but don't be shocked if you come across a few downpours. Feeling much steamier today also with a high in the low 90s around midday. Temps perhaps coming down as rain-cold air spreads out. Then tonight, partly cloudy. We won't rule out a stray shower or two. Lows getting into the low to mid-70s. Friday brings another chance of scattered storms during the day. Then over the weekend, less dry time as storm chances spike higher, holding back highs into the 80s. I'm meteorologist Malcolm Byron with the Storm Station Forecast, WBRZ Channel 2.

summer's eve. On a train bound for nowhere, met up with a gambler. We were both too tired to sleep, so we took turns of staring

Brooks and Dunn, brand new man on the Lunchtime Rewind. We're featuring the year 1986, the number one TV shows, Family Ties, Cheers, Murder, She Wrote. Here's T. Graham Brown on the Tiger.

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0: was a big old record for the boys of Restless Heart. It was the lead single from their album called Wheels in 1986. It was their fifth country hit and the first of six number one records in a row for Restless Heart. 40 years ago, back in 1986. I'm Jimmy Brooks. Good afternoon. How we feeling? I know we're on the eve of the weekend. We got a big game on Saturday in Death Valley. Hoping that Mother Nature doesn't act like a complete... Yeah. Hopefully the rain will go away. We're going to kill McNeese in Tiger Stadium Saturday night. And remember, all the action will be down on our sister station Saturday, 5 hours before the game on Eagle 98.1. Garth coming up in a minute. Martina before 1 o'clock. Earl Thomas Conley, Keith Whitley. They will all wrap up the Lunchtime Rewind next. 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All right, in sports, in 1986, the Chicago Bears crushed New England in the Super Bowl. It was Super Bowl 20. In 1986, the Boston Celtics won the NBA championship. The New York Mets, they won that unforgettable World Series against the Red Sox. But 1986, which again was 40 years ago, also had a moment that everybody who was old enough remembers exactly where they were on January the 28th, whenever the Space Shuttle Challenger broke apart shortly after liftoff, killing all seven crew members, millions of Americans. I remember being in second grade at Central Private, watching it. We were all watching it live, and that happened 40 years ago, back in 1986.
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2: Heavy congestion as you make your way across the bridge from Port Allen to downtown. We've got a disabled truck in the center lane. I-10 east at Dalrymple. Traffic is backed up near Highway 1. From Lovedale out to Ascension Parish, add an extra 45 minutes of drive time. It's also heavy.

0: 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And on I-12 West from Dubin to the 1012, it's an 11-minute drive.
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1: Oh, this is going to be a race to the finish line. These commercials are neck and neck. They're coming around turn three, and oh, they've hit the wall! They've hit the wall!
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is the Tiger.

know, just when you thought that we had reached the limit of what people could do to a perfectly innocent pizza, the company Tombstone just said, hang on for one second, just hold my beer. They created a limited edition pizza for Halloween. I'm going to tell you about it coming up in three songs. Hang on.

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2: All right, so how many years have we spent fighting over one of the biggest controversies ever? Does pineapple belong on pizza? For me, yes, absolutely. Delicious. I love the sweet and the savory mix. 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The company Tombstone that makes frozen pizza, they are coming out with this limited edition pizza for Halloween. It's a Halloween creation, and they're literally calling it, quote, the pizza that nobody asked for. At least Tombstone is self-aware. Wait till you hear what this is. It's a frozen Tombstone pizza that comes with packets of candy corn that you sprinkle on top of your pizza. So you can bake either a pepperoni or a five cheese pizza, but then you add the candy corn and you put it back in the oven until the candy corn gets all warm and melty and all that. No, that does not sound good. A candy corn alone, I can have maybe like three or four at a time, but that's it. And never on my pizza. The kicker is these things are only $1.31, and you're not going to find them in the store, so you're not going to go to Walmart or Target and find them today. Tombstone is doing three limited online drops, and the first one's going to be tomorrow, and then there's going to be one on October the 9th, and then one on October the 23rd. And Tombstone actually has a dude in their ad claiming that he loves it. And I'm sure he was getting paid to say that he loves it, because how many people would honestly love, and I know there's a few of you out there that would love to put candy corn on pizza, which is fine, but if you're brave enough to put the candy corn on your Tombstone pizza, you can find all of the details on their social media. They have gone unhinged with it. You can also check it out at tombstone.com. Would you put candy corn on your pizza? 225-499-1007. Text me. Let's chat about it. Brad Paisley coming up in a minute. Luke Combs on the way and Zach Top next.
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6: Storms are returning to the capital area. We expect scattered activity this afternoon. It certainly won't be an all-day washout, but don't be shocked if you come across a few downpours. Feeling much steamier today also, with a high in the low 90s around midday. Temps perhaps coming down as rain-cooled air spreads out. Then tonight, partly cloudy. We won't rule out a stray shower or two. Lows getting into the low to mid-70s. Friday brings another chance of scattered storms during the day. Then over the weekend, less dry time as storm chances spike higher, holding back highs into the 80s. I'm meteorologist Malcolm Byron at the Storm Station Forecast, WBRZ Channel 2.

LSU football game Saturday night against McNeese is completely sold out. Death Valley is going to come alive yet again. Saturday night, Matt Moscona will be in studio to tell us what to expect, what to look forward to for the game with Matt's Moment. Give me three songs on the Tiger.

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1: All right, give me a few minutes for Matt Moscona. He will be in studio to give us Matt's moment. That is a minute and a half of the latest in everything sports. LSU, the Saints, we've got a game in Death Valley on Saturday night. We're taking on McNeese. So Matt Moscona will tell us what to look forward to, what to expect, everything that's been happening this week at practice. 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If you are buying or selling real estate, maybe you're investing in some property, buying some new land, every real estate transaction has to have a closing, and there's no better company, a locally owned company, than Mid-City Title. They're here in Baton Rouge, located right up the road on Government Street. They serve the entire state of Louisiana. So that means if you got a closing coming up, they will bring the closing to you. 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They will pack it up and bring it wherever it is convenient for you. 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All right, Thursday Night Football is back tonight, 6 o'clock on Amazon. You got the Browns hosting the Pittsburgh Steelers. Also, the series premiere of Coven Academy. That'll be on at 7 o'clock on Freedom. The 28th season finale. I'm stoked about this one. Big Brother. The finale is tonight, 7 o'clock on CBS. Then you've got game shows on tonight. Scrabble will be on at 7 on the CW, and Trivial Pursuit is coming on after that at 8 o'clock. On the late night shows, Queen Latifah, Dave Franco will be on Jimmy Fallon. You got Seth Meyers and John Oliver on Jimmy Kimmel, and Dakota Johnson and Mike Tomlin. They will be on Seth Meyers on the Tube tonight. Bree Lynn is coming up next with Off the Record. Before I leave at 2 o'clock, I've got Alabama on the way. Kenny Chesney, Dirks, and Shaboozy next.
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2: Hey, Jimmy. Well, LSU gets a breather this week against McNeese State, but that doesn't mean there aren't other really interesting storylines around the Southeastern Conference and the country. None bigger, in my opinion, than what's going to happen at 11 a.m. in Starkville. Undefeated Mississippi State is hosting undefeated Alabama. Now, these two teams are both 4-0. Bama's ranked 7th. Mississippi State is ranked 16th, and there are two fantastic young, talented quarterbacks, Keylon Russell, redshirt freshman at Alabama, and Kamario Taylor, the second-year player at Mississippi State, who is racing up the Heisman odds right now. But the truth is, neither team has really been tested so far. Bama played East Carolina. They went on the road and played Kentucky, where they trailed at half. They were down big at home against a bad Florida State team before a lightning delay cleared the field. They came back and then rolled them in the second half. And then last week, Bama beat South Carolina, who might be the worst team in the SEC. Mississippi State has won on the road at Minnesota and on the road at South Carolina, but this is a different moment for both of these programs going against one another, and a massive opportunity for Mississippi State at home, 11 a.m., cowbells a-clanging, with an opportunity to get a signature win here under Coach Jeff Lebby with quarterback Kamario Taylor. Wouldn't have circled it before the season, but keep an eye on Bama-Mississippi State Saturday.
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0: WTGE and WTGE HD1 Baton Rouge. 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LA21-12681. It's 2 o'clock in Tiger Country. Buckle up, y'all. We're live from downtown Baton Rouge. And Off the Record with Brittany Rose is on the Tiger right now.
1: Now's the time. We are finally into October. I was driving to work this morning, saw the skeletons out in the yard. Oh, yeah, my neighbor has a 6-foot skeleton, and I'm absolutely here for it. If you haven't had your first PSL of the fall season yet, I mean, brand new month, let's get into it. So many fall events coming our way, so many family-friendly events. Before we get to Halloween, which is actually on a Saturday this month, so excited about it. What else can we look forward to? What's going to be on the TV that's coming our way this month? Chatting about all of that in 3 songs on the Tiger. Girl.

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1: If you have yet to have your first PSL of the season, just go ahead and do it. I mean, if you were waiting for October, well, here it is. It's hard to believe we are already in the month of October. And then in two more months, it's going to be Christmas. I mean, where does the time go, right? I say that every year, but truly, where does it go? Now, I'm driving to work this morning. My neighbor pulled out their six-foot skeleton that's in the front yard last night. And I'm just watching. I'm drinking a cup of tea last night, just watching, seeing how she was making this fool stand upright. The amount of stakes it takes to be able to put that thing out in the yard, but I am here for it. I love it. I love it. Yep, Halloween is on a Saturday this month. So hopefully we have our first real big cold front that's going to come our way. And we can enjoy it. You know, the Halloween movies on ABC, the Halloween movies on Disney, where they play a new scary movie or a scary movie that we're familiar with every night on the TV. So that's coming our way. October the 7th, horror fans are getting a brand new Carrie series on Prime Video. Yes, maybe not the Carrie that we grew up with. I was terrified as a little girl, but it's going to be on Prime Video from Mike Flanagan. So if you ever watched The Haunting of Hill House, he is the art behind that film on Netflix, or the series on Netflix. So you know it's going to be good. A brand new Carrie series coming to Prime Video this month. Also, nobody wants this. Kristen Bell, Adam Brody, back for season 3. That's coming our way October 22nd. October 27th. If you are a Friends fan like I am, you've been hearing me talk about this on Off the Record, the one about Matthew Perry. It's a 3-part documentary looking at his career, his struggles, the whole 9 yards. So besides all the Halloween events we have going on this month, Cormier's at Burton, Boo at the Zoo, I'm going to be couch rock.
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1: Storms are returning to the capital area. We expect scattered activity this afternoon. It certainly won't be an all-day washout, but don't be shocked if you come across a few downpours. Feeling much steamier today also, with the high in the low 90s around midday. Temps perhaps coming down as rain-cooled air spreads out. Then tonight, partly cloudy. We won't rule out a stray shower or two. Lows getting into the low to mid-70s. Friday brings another chance of scattered storms during the day. Then over the weekend, less dry time and storm chances spike higher, holding back highs into the 80s. I'm meteorologist Malcolm Byron with the Storm Station Forecast, WBRZ Channel 2.

you missed the question of the week, we're doing it every day for you at 11:10 and 4:10. If you know NASCAR, you got to prove it for your chance to be sent to Talladega Super Speedway for the entire race weekend, October the 23rd through the 25th, including Sunday's Yellowwood 500. I'm going to be reading that question for you again. It's coming up at 4:10 on Off the Record right here on the Tiger. She's got-

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1: I'm going to ask you a hard question. Could you live without your phone for a few hours at a restaurant? I don't know if I can. If I go out with the girls for a girls' dinner, I got to have my phone on me in case something happens at home, etc. See, I don't know if I can. Well, remember back in the day, I'm talking way back, when you walked into a restaurant and the host asked, smoking or non-smoking?
2: Smoking or non-smoking?
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5: Is that why you don't smoke?
4: No, I don't. But I did.
5: Again, I found the best way to keep from smoking again, lighting up, is to be around those who do smoke.
1: Well, apparently... Oh, gosh, Mrs. Doubtfire. Apparently, we could be heading towards a modern version of that. Not smoking or non-smoking, like Mrs. Doubtfire. But this time, it's going to be phones or no phones. Think about it. Think about it. Could you do it? Yeah, I don't know. A few places are even using lockable phone pouches that you see at concerts. Others are trying a softer approach, maybe giving you a perk if your whole table puts the phones away. Chick-fil-A has even tested challenges where families stash their phones and they get free ice cream. Now look, for free ice cream, I'll do it. Sign me up. Sign me up. 20 years ago, cigarettes were what bothered the table next to you. Now, today it's the dude sitting at the bar next to you, FaceTime and his bro, and he's cursing up a storm. Or somebody playing TikTok at full volume on repeat. On repeat. Yeah. So would you sit in a no phone section at a restaurant? Could you do it?
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0: It's Ella Langley, and this is my brand new single. Loving life again. 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

0: 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It's 3 o'clock in Tiger Country. 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
0: 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LA2 on Cat.

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Seven to Tiger. Oh, I love when the calendar changes. It's one of my, I wouldn't say my top favorite holiday, but now that I'm getting older, I can truly appreciate Halloween because my kiddos, they get to get

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1: Gosh, all eyes are on the weather and what could be or not be flooding potential this weekend. We're going to have another WBRZ weather update for you, another report coming your way in less than 3 to 4 minutes. But here's the thing, I'm hoping, because at first they were showing it was going to be a complete washout tomorrow. Now, as of a few minutes ago, we're looking good for Friday. Knock on wood. Most of the rain going to be coming our way on Saturday and Sunday. But I'm hoping that it just keeps pushing back a little bit because there's so many events going on. As we are kicking off a brand new month, tomorrow night after 8, that band is incredible. If you have never seen After 8, they are hands down one of my favorite cover bands in town. Well, After 8 will be playing live after 5, starting at 5 tomorrow. I'll be out there, so I'll be your MC. That's going on from 5 until 8, downtown Baton Rouge. And then at the theater next door, Black Jacket Symphony. So many things going on. And then Southern has their homecoming weekend this weekend. See where I'm going with that? That's why I'm hoping the rain just keeps pushing. LSU, we're playing McNeese at home. And so you might need a poncho, maybe a raincoat, a jacket, an umbrella of some sort. And then Saturday as well, the Denham Springs Fall Fest in Antique Village. It's going to be starting at 9 in the morning. So much going on this weekend. And I don't know if it's going to be one of those weekends where we're going to want to go out or snuggle up with Netflix or maybe a good book.
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2: Congestion is developing due to an accident on I-10 eastbound near Lobdell. Traffic delays begin before the Lobdell exit, crossing the bridge from Port Allen to downtown. Heading from Lobdell out to Ascension Parish, add an extra 42 minutes of drive time. If you're traveling east on I-12, we're looking good from the 1012 to Range. It's a 9-minute drive. West on I-10, slow from College Drive up toward the bridge.
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returning to the capital area, we expect scattered activity this afternoon. It certainly won't be an all-day washout, but don't be shocked if you come across a few downpours. Feeling much steamier today also, with a high in the low 90s around midday. Temps perhaps coming down as rain-cooled air spreads out. Then tonight, partly cloudy. We won't rule out a stray shower or two. Lows getting into the low to mid-70s. Friday brings another chance of scattered storms during the day. Then over the weekend, less dry time as storm chances spike higher, holding back highs into the 80s. I'm meteorologist Malcolm Byron with the Storm Station Forecast, WBRZ Channel 2.

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1: a Tiger. Well, we know Stella Lefty from her hit song Boston, but what keeps her grounded?
2: My friends. 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
1: Stella Lefty teaming up with her boyfriend, Vincent Mason. 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
1: Who, when I was back in college and somebody would do something for me or I would do something for them and they would ask me, well, how can I pay you back? I would just say money or alcohol. I don't know. I said alcohol. Buy me a drink. Just buy me a drink. Because, you know, in college, that's just what you do. Well, do you know that Darius Rucker, before he was Darius on country radio, said Hootie and the Blowfish, their first 10 to 15 shows were played for no money, cases of beer.
2: When you were playing for frat houses, what was your form of payment back in the day?
3: Money and beer. Like, I guess probably that Dave Matthews show we played with the frat house, we probably got $1,000 in all the beer we could drink.
2: There you go.
4: All the beer we could drink.
2: There was a rumor in our pre-production that you got paid for cases of beer to play at fraternities when you guys first started.
3: Oh, I first started,
2: the
3: absolutely.
2: The price went up. You went from like 2 cases of beer to 3 cases of beer.
3: Absolutely. Our first probably 10 gigs, 15 gigs was strictly for beer.
2: Strictly for beer.
3: Yeah. We had to steal the PA from the university because we couldn't afford to ring a PA, so I was in

0: guy who was in charge of it was a friend of mine, so we'd steal the PA and take it to the club and play it, take the PA back.
1: Stop. Steal the PA from the university, and you know, we'll just take it back. If nobody knows, I mean, it's okay. Now, who gives a rat? You know, he's Darius Rucker. But, oh, yeah, when you first start down as an artist, I'm sure it goes a lot like that.
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3: Still seeing heavy congestion crossing the bridge from Port Allen to downtown on I-10 eastbound. From Lovedale to Ascension Parish, add an extra half hour of drive time. Also on I-110 south from 190 to I-10, it's a 24-minute drive. East on I-12, still looking good. From the 1012 to Range, it's a 10-minute drive.
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she's going to keep selling out home games as well. And it's an in-state game on Saturday. So you're going to have everybody coming in from Lake Charles and ponchos. Ponchos, umbrellas, and tailgates. I love it. In the rain, right? But hey, remember, in Death Valley, no chance of rain.

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1: I'll tell you what, I went to our Facebook post. Why are all of my girlfriends in my DMs, first and foremost, talking about my best friends, my social circle? And then they're going on our Facebook post about Riley Green coming to the Cajun Dome in May and commenting themselves. I'm like, hello, y'all know I work at the Tiger, but no freebies. They're going to have to work for it. They're going to have to put their name in the Get Lucky contest page, fueled by the Lucky Law Firm like everybody else. And we'll just see when we start pulling those winners. But here's something you can win. And I am telling you what, you can win with that, but you can also win a trip to Talladega Speedway. How would you like to go to, and I'm not going to give you the state because that's the answer. Here's the question for today. What state is the Talladega Super Speedway located in? Is it Georgia, Alabama, or Tennessee? Where is my... Hang on. Let's do this. What state is the Talladega Super Speedway located in? Is it Georgia? Is it Tennessee? Or is it Alabama? If you think you know what it takes, prove it. If you think you know your NASCAR, and tell us, text the answer to 225-499-1007. 225-499-1007 for your chance to win. We are sending one winner every week to Talladega Super Speedway for the entire race weekend, October 23rd through the 25th, including Sunday's Yellowwood 500. And every weekly winner scores not only that pair of tickets, but a shot at upgrading to the Talladega Garage Experience on Sunday. So if you think you know the answer, text us 225-499-1007.
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2: Heading east on I-10 is very slow, crossing the bridge from Port Allen to downtown. Heading from Lobdell to Ascension Parish, add an extra 25 minutes of drive time. If you're traveling east on I-12 from the 1012 to Range, it's a 12-minute drive. Watch for a crash southbound Sherwood Forest just before I-12. And Ty Myers in concert tonight at the River Center at 7:30.
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6: Tonight, showers and thunderstorms taper. We'll hang on to a few clouds in very muggy conditions. Lows stopping in the lower 70s. A little bit of sun early on Friday, and then like Thursday after reaching the lower 90s. Showers and storms popping for the afternoon hours. Brief downpours a possibility, should be falling apart as we head into the evening hours. It's a little harder to dodge the showers and thunderstorms over the weekend. Neither Saturday nor Sunday looks like a total washout. There will be rounds of showers and thunderstorms. Some of the rain could be briefly heavy. The clouds and the rain will keep high temperatures in the middle 80s, though it remains humid. Josh Eaches with the Storm Station Forecast, WBRZ Channel 2.

coming on down to the Cajun Dome. Before we know it, if you want to come on down, if you want to go see Zad Top when he brings his cold beer and country music tour to the Cajun Dome, our Get Lucky contest page, fueled by the Lucky Law Firm, where you have your shot to win a pair of tickets on our website. 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
1: Our Get Lucky contest page, fueled by the Lucky Law Firm, is stacked right now. We have so many, not only fall events coming our way, but so many shows coming our way. How would you like this? We're doing something huge when Joe Nichols comes on back to the Texas Club October the 10th. First and foremost, if you want to win your tickets, text Joe, J-O-E, to the number 225-499-1007. This is going to be a show you would not want to miss. I had the chance of seeing Joe Nichols many times, and he's incredible. But that night, if you come early, you can watch LSU take on Kentucky on the big screen. So if you have somebody in your life that is your concert buddy, and football is life, because look, I get it. I've got to have my football as well. You don't have to worry about missing it. Free Raising Cane's during the game. Oh, yeah. We're going to be giving out free Raising Cane's during the game. Plus, we're giving away big old prizes. Backstage passes to meet Joe Nichols. Tickets to the game when we take on Mississippi State. Pre-game sideline passes. Coaches show tickets. And there's more. Oh, yeah. If you want a chance to see Joe Nichols on October the 10th at the Texas Club, be sure to text Joe to 225-499-1007. But it's going to be a whole to-do. And October is just getting started with so many events, including concerts and family fun. I love it.
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2: Watch for a congestion developing east on I-12 from the 1012 to Range. It's an 18-minute drive. Also on I-10 east from Lobdell out to Ascension Parish. Add an extra half hour of drive time. North on Airline from Prairieville to I-12. It's a 24-minute drive. North on Highway 1 from Addis to I-10, about a half hour drive.
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0: 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And as a new world races ahead, they're making sure Louisiana doesn't get left behind. 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

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LA21-12681. Straight up 5 o'clock in Tiger Country. Traffic's thick. The workday's done. And we're kicking off the drive with a double shot from the king, the legend, George Strait. Whitney Rose is cranking.

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straight up 5 o'clock, driving you home this afternoon. One of my favorite songs by King George. I never get sick of it. Oceanfront Property. I am Bree Lynn. Let's keep this thing moving with Ashley Cook.

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1: Dropping you home this afternoon. Thank you so much for having us on. Your pick 3 minutes away, where it's going to be songs about roads, maybe taking a long way home, et cetera, et cetera. Especially as we are slowly winding down the work week. And before we know it, the weekend's going to be here. Monday will be here when Brittany Rose will be back on Off the Record. We're super excited. I don't know if she's ready to be back on Off the Record. I'm sure she is, but she's been snuggling Charlie Rose and enjoying her much-needed time off, her maternity leave. But yes, she will be back on the air coming up this Monday. I've been holding down the fort, but ready to be back on my own schedule in the night show. And here's something that Brittany Rose, I'm sure she would be talking about if she was here. Did you know that in New York City, of all places, there apparently is a Diet Coke shortage? There is what they call

0: called Emergency. As beloved soda disappears from grocery deliveries in certain stores. Can't find them right now. What? See, I'm not a Diet Coke person. I am a Coke Zero girly. I love my Coke Zeros. I'm dedicated to them. Gotta have them in the afternoon. Brittany Rose, she is more of a Coke Zero kind of girl. Because, look, those who know, when it comes to our fridge, cigarettes. Oh, yeah, our fridge, cigs.
1: Wow.
2: What?
1: This has revived me.
2: Your Coke has revived you?
1: No, this has revived me.
3: She's back.
1: Yeah. What'd you say?
0: That's how I think. When somebody puts a Code Zero on my desk, I just go to outer space. In the afternoons, come 2, 3 o'clock, Code Zero. But apparently, there's a huge Diet Coke shortage in New York City. I just hope it doesn't trickle down here.
4: Now, real-time Baton Rouge traffic on 100.7 The Tiger.
5: Heavy congestion due to a stalled vehicle on Plank Road near Summerall Drive. Heavy congestion also on I-10 heading eastbound from Wavedale out to Ascension Parish at an extra half hour of drive time. And also on eastbound I-12 from the 1012 to Range, it's a 19-minute drive.
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6: Now, Brittany Rose's Pick 3. Driven by Southern Outfitters in Zachary. Three songs with the same theme. On the Tiger.
7: Oh, yeah. If you're stuck on I-12 this afternoon trying to get from Baton Rouge to Denham, well, this is for you. Your Pick 3 theme. It's all about roads.

Willie Nelson on the road again, 100.7 to Tiger. My dad, he's retired now, but he's retired oil field. So many days and long nights on the road trying to get to and from work, especially when he had to go out of Fouchon or maybe Port Arthur, Texas. If you are driving home from work this afternoon, you got to sit on the roads. This one's for you. Your Pit 3 is off Fuel by Southern Outfitters and Zachary.

anybody who can cover John Denver like the father of my boys. He does so good with the version of covering John Denver. Take me home, country roads. I am Bree Lynn, 100.7 a Tiger. Driving you home this afternoon. In the theme, it's all about roads. So if you're stuck in traffic, this one's for you. It's Sawyer Brown.

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1: I must be getting officially that old because I don't know half of these Halloween costumes. With it being October the 1st, you have exactly 30 days to pick out a Halloween costume because you don't want to order it the week of Halloween. It probably ain't going to come in. And you're definitely not going to get a costume on the actual Halloween date, October 31st. I know. Ask me how I know with my firstborn. The day of Halloween, I was still in the thick of it. I waited to go get his Halloween costume.

0: costume. The only thing I could find was a prisoner outfit for my baby. But, I mean, hey, at least he was dressed as something for Halloween. But the Halloween costumes inspired by today's pop culture. See, I don't know who this is. Freaky Nikki in Obsession. That apparently is a popular one this year. The Bushes in Bad Bunny's Big Game halftime show. The Bushes, remember that? Apparently that's a Halloween costume. Operatives in the back rooms. No, excuse me. Let me say that right. Operatives in back rooms. Is back rooms a TV show, a movie? See, I don't know half of this. Another one for you would be Taylor Swift and her friends in coordinating shirts at a Knicks game. Remember, the paparazzi went wild when she was sitting on the sidelines. The side court, I should say. And it was her blue and orange Stevie Nicks shirt. Apparently, that's a popular Halloween costume. Can't forget about this one, though. Dolly Parton. That's going to be a Halloween costume this year. And if you dressed up for 9-to-5 day and you have the blonde wig still and all the stuff to go with it, well, there you go. Easy peasy Halloween outfit.
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2: And the entrance ramp from Walker South Road to I-12 East is now open after an earlier accident. We also have an accident in the left lane on Florida Boulevard East at Airline. Got a disabled vehicle in the left lane, I-10 West at Acadian. Traffic is back to Essen Lane. If you see traffic problems, dial pound 250, keyword Baton Rouge Traffic. I'm Lisa Bakke.
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3: Go Tigers!
4: Tonight, showers and thunderstorms taper. We'll hang on to a few clouds and very muggy conditions. Lows stopping in the lower 70s. A little bit of sun early on Friday, and then like Thursday after reaching the lower 90s. Showers and storms popping for the afternoon hours. Brief downpours a possibility, should be falling apart as we head into the evening hours. It's a little harder to dodge the showers and thunderstorms over the weekend. Neither Saturday nor Sunday looks like a total washout. There will be rounds of showers and thunderstorms. Some of the rain could be briefly heavy. The clouds and the rain will keep high temperatures in the middle 80s, though it remains humid. Josh Eaches with the Storm Station Forecast, WBRZ Channel 2.

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0: 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Loving
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Engines. The Tigers' road to Talladega is on. We're sending one winner every week to Talladega Super Speedway for the entire race weekend, October 23rd through the 25th, including Sunday's Yellowwood 500. Think you know NASCAR?

0: the Tiger. Breland for Dave's Heating and Air, where every season feels just like home.
1: We all know in Louisiana, it's going to cool off eventually. 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

0: y'all. It's Cole Wessel, and hear my new song with Ella Langley. How'd you get so jaded? I hit up Ella. 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
4: 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Offices in Baton Rouge.

Tonight, showers and thunderstorms taper. We'll hang on to a few clouds and very muggy conditions. Lows stopping in the lower 70s. A little bit of sun early on Friday, and then like Thursday after reaching the lower 90s. Showers and storms popping for the afternoon hours. Brief downpours a possibility, should be falling apart as we get into the evening hours. It's a little harder to dodge the showers and thunderstorms over the weekend. Neither Saturday nor Sunday looks like a total washout. There will be rounds of showers and thunderstorms. Some of the rain could be briefly heavy. The clouds and the rain will keep high temperatures in the middle 80s, though it remains humid. Josh Eaches with the Storm Station Forecast, WBRZ Channel 2.

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0: Yeah, Baby Blues was a really easy song to write. Somebody mentioned that title, and so we were like, oh, we should just write this song. So it happened so quickly and felt so easy and it flowed so well.
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